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0: 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Hello, good morning. Good morning. What are for?
1: Oh, now what you say?
0: So I don't know you now, swear.
1: But you're not me, I don't know. I didn't say, but we're going to cover. It's the only yaw. I'm going to say, I'm judging you for him. Mr. Brosan, so let me see. NJ 96.1. It was a Bible about the rainy power. She has here in Kamfu.
0: Hello, good morning.
2: Good morning.
0: My name is Bajo Udin, this is an African.
2: Dan of Fire,
0: Dean de Ofaya, now Ocasa Flofins were the giant deal. Hey, Ofaya, no, DJ Gazi knew. Hey, who have you, DJ Gazi?
2: I'm a Kyle, the cheer winner on a crate, but the whooper.
0: Out of Free Time FM, pa.
2: I'm a crate.
0: Amen. 0246677566. Hello, good morning.
3: Hey, good morning.
0: Opayini, who didn't say now for me free?
3: We did it, Frank. It has been a past problem.
0: Ain't you opening us here?
3: So far, so far, so far, so far, so far, so far, so far, so far, so far, so far, so far, so far, so far, so far, so far, so far, so far, so far, so far, so far, so far, so far, so far, so far, so far, so far, so far, so far, so far, so far, so far, so far, so far, so far, so far, so far, so far, so far, so far, so far, so far, so far, so far, so far, so far, so far, so far, so far, so far, so far, so far, so far, so far, so far, so far, so far, so far, so far, so far, so far, so far, so far, so far, so far, so far, so far, so far, so far, so far, so far, so far, so far, so far, so far, so far, so far, so far, so far, so far, so far, so far, so far, so far, so far, so far, so far, so far, so far, so far, so far, so far, so far, so far, so far, so far, so far, so far, so far, so far, so far, so far, so far, so far, so far, so far, so far, so far, so far, so far, so far, so far, so far, so far, so far, so far, so far, so far, so far, so far, so far, so far, so far, so far, so far, so far, so far, so far, so far, so and they are the co. Now, O'Connor Fabreso.
0: O'Connor is saying.
3: O'Connor
0: is saying. I can't say, there be out here O'Connor for you, O'Connor for now, Trida. That Ben has over now, Trida.
3: Which would also be some of the other. I have a pastor, you to me, make a you to me, I am a pine, me you. Or say you to Mummy, I can say, yet here, Mummy, if you think that, Mummy, and yet, yet you don't think about bunny now. There they are. And yet, when you announce who saw, we are there. We will.
0: So, yes, it's still this 7 days.
3: We are here, we are here, we are here, we are here, we are here, we are here,
0: so medas me say no matter your dignity one day obako e do so ho de onye di. Hello, good morning.
3: Hey, sala ba che fa che mi o
0: don the king.
3: Na ba che
0: what is that? Don't they also bear me? So to me, very dark rules. What to me, very me?
3: That does it.
0: What to me, very me? What shall be a bear me so much?
3: Oh, and I'm watching. What the?
0: Crooked genie, the old two kind of good.
3: Oh, look at that. I am the farmer to Saffin.
0: Yes, you. I send you one idea, crowd.
3: I am about to Saffin. Don't remember.
0: Payona obe tuya no ntina wo yesa aya oba atambe
3: eh aya me ba obe 9 to 10
0: and the now pa ma pon esi se me pon 6:30 ni to atema
3: ta
0: na me di wa me di o
3: so de de se da peta na ma se da ba wa be sra o
0: ati don
3: aw ma cha wo program se ya
0: ah ne fa yo. Hey, Jiva.
3: No, I'm good for Islam. And I don't need to tell you. If you have to remember, I'm a little sister. Would be very open.
0: I'm less of a Ningazo.
3: I'm a Ningazo. So, tell me about some support and or cobble and come up on with you with them. Then the new man is in the air and it's just that. That's not any young and the old one. I get a little bit of some kind. But it's one still woman out with you, come up and you're young. But you know,
0: any of them,
3: yes, you know, Uncle Pony, you didn't have any situation. And this year, but I can agree.
0: So, my dad's opening us here. Then you are tested around the baby or taking a pie, a GOP. And a full BS after about the company, a Japa. And yet, there be a one friend. I have a friend.
4: I was just a little bit.
0: Hello, good morning.
5: Good morning.
0: Open your
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0: Oh, I'm a dear. Ife na buache, bebe na buache.
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4: Right, Badu Information Center, so office, so Jim Pra. Ebeda Masipa, Mr. Badu, good morning. 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I'm in Yabako or Tunabedin or Melkru or Yajmo MTN. 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You know, do I have Safo? Yes, I'm going to be 19 FNA. So, you're about FFFA or the TV, so the K, but then a K, what were they? Before, yes, and a K, there is a new year. Some months. Pichana, we found a good tire. Masa. Oh yeah, Jai phone our version. What in it? Jai, we concentrated. Yeah, we are. Yeah, my mind to turn man. Oh, you must say you're answering. Come, you're waiting. My mouth is answering. What else you're answering? Mister Bello Ed, when every Safo, another day or two on bedding. Our Melkru, Melkru School Park, no one change up. House number AK 1616. Look, 8:13, Young Melkru School Park, Saturday, September 19, 2026. I'm going to go to the house.

Munina, happy, Sam. Brand news for you, you know, I remember that on your four brain, Edward, so I have to do this in times like this. And I had a brain. What thing you are a tragu and a catcher will say, a brass and send me no me, no, you tell you may ask them. 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
0: 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I need the mission. No, I'm saying that they can't the mission, but yes, I did. We were remnant church in the human.
1: Okay, and the addition of the baby, yeah, because I become then addition of baby, a shepherd, a year banner 17, no, a whole year.
0: Yeah,
1: bam, finish verse chapter 12, and you behead that come, now addition of your born, cry ye remnant, no. Said the maybe some as someone say, so Yami in the same kaya, does it mean send Yaman and I a torty? And on a year, Buamay Hun say, and yes, I if you say, Bon Samuel Ebequitia, one, where you may dear

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4: hey. hello
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2: And Pacha would
4: be that in to say, no crafts or no energy over him.
2: Ah, yo, yada was thinking who didn't have a boy any and wedding come up in no crafts and tina tea at the channel yasha safely baby. Bible no be in a dee. Now, so for be you are known so kakra, ever ha.
4: Okay, no question, so I toss me in.
2: Pacha was who didn't the same.
4: The Pacha is a family will say.
2: Yo, my second question in Koma.
4: Aha. Who can I say? John say, who say Nimre Akan Isha? In tea, or the Abufo gets here a sorry. It too, as a Fonkayan sofa. Omo Kutan Yanko phone, as the moon years to start dancing.

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2: se what the car catcher and say you be drew ho. Now one cross or baby and the castle was a queer no. Crashing no beside, I don't say. Yes, this
1: hello.
3: Good morning.
1: Good morning,
3: Grace
1: 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I'm not saying that. Na obeti ase mo adisua ne ye bere ne kakra ebe teki ye not less than 2 months.
3: Hello.
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3: I have a question.
1: Kare afi na busa question wo ho.
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4: Hello.
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2: 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To answer Ansana or Kai Dissim Tidun son or Kao Ban or Kwa sorry na dinwa yabatuya boa chichi munu. 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And almost awo ye su krisha de be
1: a dance
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1: Hana hunting for was
2: tall. One now crying and copper, said dear. 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
6: 0242 5278 14 0243 11 4099. So for the Rick Mompai. Mama, Yamompai. Yet I was said, Samu out there, my yay. Oma, Sani, I and Tias, yes, you call ye be a no, yes, Rosset, and a teneno, and my yay. If you say your home con crowned a juma, so Bema was Simu, Ada of fine, near Tenia, Unia, me, Opus or the Maya in a day. Yes, Sereni, a giant, if Unia, Shonsa, and a day or soon Shira, Fergui and so manamoroso, Yene, a busiani, as a four. Say ye far breti ye wase munti yen so ye yade shiye.
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2: Amen.
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1: Bra driver, meet me and send him home ago. No man so ana.
2: Oh sister, debut. Scan me GHQR code no. And now see for me merchant ID no so.
1: Oh, okay.
3: Oh damn customer.
2: Oh yeah, dear. Me that's in so. So we rate me 5-star.
1: Oh, what's se fata? Oh mommy, good service. 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Me ni aji wo movement ho pa.
4: 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And she shake a crown.
5: 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Use a G.